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badder than. Anyway, we see them, we a bang pan another one. Boss up 4-5 Nanko one Remington. Any boy, this Balaton, them in a Killington. Bad man, you know where vibes can done. 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
1: Good singing, people. We've been touring all over, and we even toured to Glasgow to the concert hall. Yeah. They were a rum bunch. I don't know who they were. They were not you. But we've been telling people, you know, because for us to go out and tour in November and beginning of December, you know, it's tough to leave Glasgow in festival season. Just when that warm wind comes down the cloud and the palm trees are blowing, and they didn't believe me, but you guys know what it's like. You know, it's these balmy evenings, you're walking down the cloud with your loved one. I'm not suggesting any particular sexual orientation. You can do whatever you want, but you might be walking over the bridge and staring at the water and just, you're thinking about life as the bodies flow past you. You know, it's a great place to be, you know, the city of Glasgow is a great place to be. They don't believe us, but we know. I was trying to explain to you that Lorena and I used to live in a flat in what is now the kind of Latin Quarter. But then we just simply knew it as Finiston. Jeez, oh. And we used to go round to what you now call a delicatessen. And then it was a newsagent. And it was that because it did rolls and sausage, square sausage. Morton's rolls. And one day I came out, and it must have been July. I know it was July because the guy behind me came out in a duffel coat. He was leaning against this door, and I thought, what's going on here? And he looked particularly happy, you know, for being a Glaswegian in July. He looked happy. And he pulled out of his pocket a cigarette lighter, and next thing he pulls out a cigar in Finiston. It was a Hamlet, 35p, you know what I'm saying? And he lights the thing up, the smoke goes up there, way up above Argyle Street. And I'm thinking, what's going on here? Why is he doing this? And then I remembered, Friday night. It was wages day.

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Our presenters will keep you on your toes. 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Please remember to turn on that dial. Sonny G's the best by a country mile. Everybody's loving Sonny Govan.

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woman to a flake of your life. And when she came back, she was nobody's wife.

Exciting times are on the way. New things to bring every day. Why not listen to the funky shows? The presenters will keep you on your toes. The music they play should suit everyone. Lots of variety, spice and fun. Different topics we can discuss with an in-depth analysis and minimal fuss. So come and join the growing queue. See what Sonny G can do for you. Please remember to turn on that dial. Sonny G's the best by a country mile. Everybody's loving Sonny Govan.

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explaining we the ship of the world. In a short extract from his Jocko podcast, he responds to a young man struggling with a series of life challenges and no support system around him. We've also got another outstanding mix of energising, uplifting and reflective music with tracks from AC/DC, Sash, Tim Scott, Taylor Bunton, The Who, The Filthy Tongues, Comedy of Errors, The Twilight Singers, Joe Walsh, Colin McLeod, Pink Floyd, Betty Booker, and Hats Against the Bureaucrats, plus a classic blues rock closer from 10 years after. And of course we've got our regular Cryptic Connection teaser to get those brain cells firing. And later in the second hour we make our weekly visit to Chill Out Corner, where as usual we slow things right down for some reflective, soul-mending vibes. So whether you need a boost, a bit of calm, or just something to help you reflect on life's challenges, today's show has got something for you. Something to soothe the soul and recharge those batteries. Right then, we're kicking off today with two very different tracks, guaranteed to get you on your feet and bouncing around. So let's go.

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1: That was Raindrops on Coral Foie, Part 2 from Sash, the German Eurodance project of Sasha Lapison, with Stunt on vocals. A follow-up to the 1987 smash on Coral Foie, and every bit is irresistible. Before that, we gave you Hold Me Back from AC/DC's Stiff Upper Lip album. 40 years plus into their career and still sounding like a true force of nature. Now, next up, we have a wee bit of new jazz and smooth jazz from our good friend, virtuoso guitarist Tim Scott, who you may recall is originally from the Midlands but now based in Germany, from where he keeps in regular contact with us here at Sunny G about his latest musical projects. Tim's latest single is called Down in San Jose, and in his email to me, he says the track conjures up an instant image of holidays in the sun. Fresh breeze, great food, relaxing by the pool. He describes it as having a yellow lemon citrus sound, wide open, bright and lively, led by Spanish guitar and scat vocals. I think you'll agree that it does exactly what it says in the tin. You find out more about Tim at timscott.co.uk. So this is Down in San Jose.

Rangers. Your job is now to identify the artist, the track titles, and most importantly, the cryptic connection linking all three. Perhaps the connection's to do with the names of the artists, the songs and album titles, year of release, producers, or perhaps it's something else entirely. That's for us to know and you to figure out. Get those musical brain cells working overtime, because, as usual, it probably won't be easy. You've got from right now until the final segment of today's show to work out your answer, and if you get it right, you could be getting your hands in one of our much sought-after sacks of Sonny's York. So here we go with Cryptic Connection, clue number one.

0: 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Those three tracks you just heard were our clues for this week's Cryptic Connection, all with something in common. So get those musical brain cells working and we'll give you the solution later in today's show. And now it's time for our personal development clip for today. And this one is short, direct, but hits very hard. Jocko Willink, as I say, is an American author, podcaster, and retired US Navy SEAL who served during the Iraq War, including the Battle of Ramadi in 2006. His podcast, called The Jocko Podcast, is one of the most listened to shows on leadership, discipline, and mental toughness anywhere in the world. In it, Jocko and the Brazilian Jiu-Jitsu practitioner Echo Charles discuss discipline and leadership. In this short extract, Jocko responds to a question from a young man struggling with a series of life challenges. His answer is uncompromising, honest, and, I think, genuinely liberating. So let's now have a listen.
1: Well, we're going to read some questions from troopers out in the field, mm-hmm. and then we're going to provide guidance, we're going to provide answers, we're going to provide courses of action that you can use to get on the correct path and move forward. That's where we're at. Let's get to this first one.
2: Hopeful guidance. Yes, sir. All right, first question. Jocko. I've been a fan of your work for a while. I love the good, quote-unquote, good mindset when adversity strikes, and I also use your supplement products daily. Okay. I'm a 26-year-old pitching coach, seen as a young, bright mind with potential. But I know potential means nothing without results. My life has had plenty of adversity. My father passed when I was 16. I've lived with three learning disabilities and partial deafness, and was diagnosed with a back disease that nearly ended my baseball career. Being half Native American also shaped me. My dad's family opposed his marriage, and after his passing, their hostility drove my mom into deep depression. In college, I battled depression, drug addiction, and nearly took my life, my own life. But I've been clean since January 2025. Recently, I was let go from a job. My fault, and I own it. My girlfriend has been my rock through it. But my question is, if I didn't have that support system, how do you recommend picking yourself up as an adult?
1: There's a little battlefield kind of mentality, which is always improve your position. And it's something that applies to jiu-jitsu as well. Always improve your position. Always improve your position. On the battlefield, always improve your position. It's something that clearly you can apply to your life as well. And you have to be careful, because it's when you get knocked down, it's very easy to focus on how far you've fallen. And it's also equally difficult, or no, it's actually equally easy to get focused, not just on the fact that you've fallen down, but it's easy to get focused on how far you have to go to get back up again. And that's not going to help you. But going back to this battlefield saying, if you can just focus on improving your position right now, just a little bit, then the overwhelming nature of these events will begin to fade, because you're now focused on something that you can control, something just as simple as improving your position right now. And you've heard me say it, like, what can you do? Well, you've heard me say, wake up early and work out. Just do that. Just start with that. You've heard Admiral Craven say, make your bed. Just get that done. Just make your bed. You've heard Jordan Peterson say, clean your room, right? These are all, each one of these, it's basically the same message, right? It's take control of what you can control and make that little thing a little bit better. And what that gives you is agency. It gives you control, it gives you personal responsibility, and what that does is it gives you ownership. That actually is extreme ownership, right? The recognition that the world does not control you. You can't let the world control how you react, right? The world does not control, the world cannot control how you respond. The world cannot control how you react to things. You control that. Now look, the world can throw some mayhem at you. It can throw at you depression. It can throw at you girlfriends dumping you and your father's passing when you're 16. Like the world can throw some adversity at you for sure, but it can't control how you respond to those things. You do. You control that. And here's the thing. Here's the most important part of this. For me, is to know that and recognize that the support system is you. That's the way it is. That's the way it is always going to be. And that might sound overwhelming. It might sound overwhelming to hear that there is no external support system you can count on. There's not going to be any backup. No one's coming to rescue you. That can seem scary. But when you recognize that where you go and what you do and how you respond is all your choice, that is the most positive thing you can get to in the world. That you get to decide what you do. You don't need anybody else. You don't need that support system. What you need is that recognition that this is your life, that how you respond and the way you behave are choices that you get to make. And that's awesome. You are the support system. So own it and then get after it one small step at a time. And that's where I'm at, man. And stay clean.
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0: Choco Willink there outlining the concept of extreme ownership. A very important concept, and also the title of a book that he co-wrote with fellow retired US Navy SEAL, Leif Babin, published in 2017. By the way, there's also a very interesting, slightly longer 14-minute TED Talk available on YouTube, where Jocko explains the concept of extreme ownership in more depth. It's well worth seeking out, I can tell you. But for now, back to the music. Taylor Bunting is a multi-instrumentalist singer-songwriter from Kilmarnock, down in Ayrshire. His songs are about love and life, and sometimes fear and death. Wrapped up in heartfelt lyrics, jangling open-tuned guitar, thumping percussion and soaring melodies. Home and Dry is his debut release, a four-track EP, described as a stunning reflection on life, society and love, which he released recently at the beginning of June. This is the opening track of that EP, a song called Houses. You can find more info on Taylor on Bandcamp at taylorbunting.bandcamp.com.

till a bunting there with Houses, a beautiful debut. And now a bonus track from 1985 reissue of the Who's landmark 1971 album, Who's Next. One of the most consistently brilliant records in rock history from a band who were operating at the absolute peak of their powers at the time. Many people will be unaware that 8 of the 9 songs in the Who's Next album were actually salvaged from the aborted Lifehouse project, which was itself a multimedia rock opera conceived by the group's guitarist Pete Townshend, originally as a follow-up to the band's 1969 album, Tommy. The Lifehouse project was actually cancelled owing to its complexity and to conflicts with the band's manager, Kit Lambert. But the group salvaged some of the songs without the connecting story elements to release the next album, which became Who's Next. Retrospectively, the Who's Next album has often been viewed as the Who's best album, and some 24 years later, 1985, the album was actually reissued along with 6 additional bonus tracks originally written for the Lifehouse project. And this is one of them, a track called Too Much of Anything.

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1: The Who there with Too Much of Anything, a bonus track from the reissued edition of Who's Next, released in 1985. And now a band with deep roots in Scottish rock. The Filthy Tongues are a Glasgow-based rock band formed by Martin John Henry and Anna Sheard. A project built in raw, emotionally unsparing music that's been described as the dark heart of Scottish rock. Hang My Head comes from their 2022 album, In These Dark Places. You can find out more about Filthy Tongues on Wikipedia and the usual streaming platforms. So this then is the Filthy Tongues with Hang My Head.

The Filthy Tubs there with Hang My Head. And now a track that gives us an excellent excuse to remind you of one of the highlights coming up on the Scottish music calendar this summer. Comedy of Errors are a five-piece progressive rock band from Glasgow who've been playing their own distinctive style since 1984. One of Scotland's longest running and most consistently excellent prog rock acts. And if you recall, a week or two ago on the show we mentioned that Comedy of Errors are one of the bands appearing at this year's Was Like Us Scottish Prog Fest at Drygate in Glasgow. Tickets available for the event, which takes place this August, are available at ticketscotland.com. So get them while you can. Taken from their 2013 album Fanfare and Fantasy, and at just under 10 minutes, you better set on for this one. This is Comedy of Errors with The Answer.

0: I'm Emma. I'm here to talk a little bit about the Craft Cafe. The Craft Cafe is a creative project based in Govan in the Elder Park Library. It is a creative project for people who are 60 and above, and it's free. We're there 3 days a week, Tuesday, Wednesday, Thursday, with slightly alternating hours. So 11 till 4 on a Tuesday and Thursday, and 10 until 2 on a Wednesday. It works as a drop-in, so people can come in as much or as little as they would like. Pretty informal in that sort of sense, so there's no pressure to stay for the full day if you don't feel like it. And we offer teas and coffees and cakes. As I've said, it's a creative project, but for a lot of people, the social contact is a big reason why they come. There's no pressure to get involved in any activity if you don't want to. However, there will always be a creative option on offer, and that could be anything from painting to ceramics, drawing, textile work. Some people just choose to do their own works. If this does interest you and you want to find out any more information, you could either just drop by at the library, or if you'd prefer, you could look online for Impact Arts, which is our main organisation. I would say the easiest thing is just to pop by. So if that does sound good to you, we would love to see you there. As I said, we're there every Tuesday, Wednesday and Thursday. Thanks so much.
1: 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I run a women's menopause support group called Keep On Talking Menopause. It is on the second Monday of the month in the Pearce Institute, Govan Road, 7 p.m. to 8:30 p.m. If anyone would like to get in touch, I'm on social media, Facebook and Instagram, called Keep On Talking Menopause. There's also leaflets inside the Pearce Institute as well, if anyone would like to have a read over. And just to let you know, ladies, you're not alone in this journey. I would love for you to come along. Thank you, Paula.
2: Hi, I'm Steve Plummer from 12 Guitars. We're based at Harmony Row in Govan, and we've been based in Govan since we started the organisation 5 years ago. 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We have a number of services that we operate. We have a partnership with Magpie's Eye, where we retail many of our refurbished and recycled and upcycled instruments and accessories. 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And all of the information on that and all of the other services we provide can be found at 12guitars.org. That's 12, 1, 2, guitars, all strung together, .org. Or you can email me at steve@12guitars.org. 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Thank you.
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4: 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Plenty more great music to come in the next 60 minutes, including a weekly trip to Chillout Corner, and of course, the solution to this week's Cryptic Connection teaser. In case you missed the clues in the first hour of today's show, here's a quick reminder.

if you haven't managed to do so already. But in the meantime, how about a beautifully dark, cinematic, brooding cover version? The Twilight Singers are an American indie rock band from New Orleans, which was originally a side project formed by Greg Dooley, the frontman and driving force of Ohio band The Afghan Whigs. Originally recorded by Massive Attack for their 2006 compilation album Collected, this is the Twilight Singers version of Live With Me, released later that year and featuring Mark Lanegan, singer with Queens of the Stone Age. Have a listen.

Twilight Singers there, with a stunning version of Live With Me. Now from the dark and cinematic to the majestic and expansive. Joe Walsh is of course best known as the guitarist of the Eagles, but his solo career is equally remarkable. The Confessor is the title track from his 1985 album of the same name, a sprawling 7-minute piece of deeply thoughtful, beautifully produced rock music that showcases Walsh's considerable gifts as a songwriter. One of his most underrated recordings, this is The Confessor.

That was Joe Walsh with The Confessor. And now, as promised, it's time to settle ourselves down for the next wee while in the spot we all know and love as Chill Out Corner. As I'm sure you know by now, this is the part of the show where we invite you, if it's safe to do so, to close your eyes, take a few deep breaths, and simply let the music wash over you, letting it carry you off to that magical place where the fears, the worries, the concerns of the day just drift away. And you can emerge on the other side feeling relaxed, cleansed and re-energised. This week we've got four beautiful pieces of music lined up for you, all different styles. We'll see you again in around 20 minutes or so. Enjoy!

0: 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Well, we gave you a range of musical styles this week, starting off with Dream from Colin McLeod, a haunting track from his 2016 album, Bloodlines. Colin McLeod, as you may know, lives in the Isle of Lewis in the Outer Hebrides, where tradition, community and the rugged rhythms of island life soak deeply into his music. Despite being based in such a remote part of Scotland, over the years Colin's made friends with the Glasgow band Snow Patrol and Frightened Rabbit. He's also supported Roger Waters and Robert Plant, and collaborated with the American country rock superstar Sheryl Crow, who guested on the first single from his 2021 album, Hold Fast. So between crofting, rearing sheep, suffering the freezing cold, but rather excellent Hebridean waves, songwriting and family life, it is, as Colin himself would rightly agree, not a bad life at all. And after that, we gave you Marooned, a stunning instrumental from Pink Floyd's 1984 album, The Division Bell. David Gilmour's guitar playing in this track won him the Grammy Award for Best Rock Instrumental Performance in 1985, and it's not hard to hear why. One of the great guitar performances of the modern era. Next up, we give you Vast Groove from Kate Foster, the alias of Bulgarian-based musician Georgie B, who also records music as Harmonia at Night. A deep house track from the year 2000 as I came across in SoundCloud, and what a find that it was. Georgie dedicates his time to crafting unique soundscapes that explore the depths of the auditory spectrum, where he combines synthesizers and distorted samples to create innovative sound concepts. Under the sign of Pisces, he seeks to infuse spirituality into his work, balancing the synthetic with the soulful. And that track we gave you, Vast Groove, is a perfect example of everything that he does so well. And closing out Chill Out Corner today, we gave you A Tear from Beatty Booker, from a brand new album, There's No Song About a Stone, which was released a few weeks ago. We featured Beatty's track, Love Is Like a Swallow in the Spring, on our episode 303, and it's wonderful to have her back on the show. Beatty Booker's an Italian-Australian alternative folk musician and a visual artist based in Thanet in Kent and London. A lover of nature, animals and folklore, she writes and sings gorgeous, wistful songs, channeling a lyrical folk tradition, inspired by the likes of Vashti Binion, Buffy Sainte-Marie and the Incredible String Band. Beatty grew up in an artistic family in the Umbrian countryside, studied at art school in Italy, and has had an eclectic musical journey that's taken her from heavy metal bands in her teens to ethnomusicology and anthropology, choirs in Italy and Australia, and eventually to her own deeply distinctive musical and visual world. She releases music on her own label, Freak Folk Records, and has illustrated 3 original songbooks. A truly remarkable artist. You can find out more about her at beattybooker.com.
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0: And now let's liven things up with a track that comes with quite possibly the most extraordinary backstory we've ever encountered on this show. This is a track called Rather Be a Ram from Hats Against the Bureaucrats. And to explain what that name means, I need to tell you a little bit about where it came from. Hats Against the Bureaucrats is a musical project by Neil McCurig, who registered a company in Glasgow called Ancient Alchemy Family, which originally set out to develop a range of mushroom and seaweed products, and was just 1 week away from launching when the first product was reclassified as a novel food, not for human consumption. The licensing cost to proceed would have run to over £100,000, even though the ingredient in the product has been used for centuries and has been used in China for over 30 years as a cancer treatment. Frustrated but undeterred, Neil and his team turned their attention to Scottish history, producing unique high-quality woolen hats and to music. The idea, as Neil puts it, is that our people don't know enough about their own history. And to Oz, as he says himself, sick of the biscuit tin sort of promotion of Scotland rather than the proud history of a people who fought for freedoms everywhere that they've been. And so Hats Against the Bureaucrats was born. A fictional bodline connected to real historical events. The RAM, by the way, stands for Righteous Ancient Men, and BAM stands for Bought and Managed, or Belly a Man. The hat labels are made with regional wools, and Neil is reaching out to farmers in Australia and Canada to buy wool directly. As he signs off in his email to us, we craft crowns for legends. And I think we can all get behind that. So this then is Hats Against the Bureaucrats with Rather Be a Ram.

Hats Against the Bureaucrats there with Rather Be a Ram. Magnificent. Check them out at hatsagainstthebureaucrats.com. And now from the highlands of Scottish history to the sun-drenched studios of Southern California. 7 Demo, aka Kurt D-Mac, is a seasoned DJ and producer who specialises in open format music with a strong focus on all styles of EDM and house, including melodic, tech house, and progressive house. Originally starting out in the late 1980s, Kurt reignited his passion for DJing during COVID era, bringing a deep genre-spanning knowledge to every set and crafting immersive, dynamic mixes that honour the roots of the electronic underground sound. You can find out more of his work on SoundCloud, but this is a cheeky wee tune called Let's Funk This Up.

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0: Having a bad day? 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It'd be really great to meet you. Make your grey day less cloudy at Sonny Govan. And now let's give you the solution to this week's cryptic creation teaser. A very straightforward one this week, but let's reveal the three tracks first. The first clue was Daylight by David Kushner, an orchestral gothic pop ballad inspired by the teachings of Paul the Apostle and biblical allusions Kit Kushner found inspirational as a child. The song went viral on TikTok in 2023 and debuted and peaked at number 2 in the UK official singles chart, becoming Kushner's first top 10 single in this country. Our second clue was I'm Good, in parentheses Blue, a collaboration between French DJ and producer David Guetta and the American singer Bebe Rexha, released in 2022. It reached number 1 in multiple countries and was one of the biggest selling UK singles of 2023. And our third clue was Good Love by Scottish DJ and producer Hannah Lang. Co-written with Barbados-raised singer and songwriter Roro, whose real name is Rochelle Griffith, Good Love spent 26 weeks on the UK singles chart, peaked at number 7 and was certified BPI Platinum. A remarkable achievement and a very proud moment for Scottish music. So what was the connection? A simple one this week, in that as you have guessed, all three tracks were major UK charts hits during 2023. Daylight, I'm Good and Good Love, three very different sounds by three very different artists, all making their mark on the UK charts in the same year. So congratulations to everyone who managed to work that one out. Your sacks of imaginary Sonny G luck are on their way.
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0: DJ Ali, myself do hope that you've enjoyed today's musical adventure, from AC/DC to Jocko Willink, from Comedy of Errors to Hats Against the Bureaucrats. Indeed, what a roller coaster of a journey that we've had. And to play us out today, we was a classic blues rock track from 1970. 10 years after, when a British rock band formed in Nottingham in 1966, with Alvin Lee on vocals and guitar, Lee Lyons on bass, Chick Churchill on keyboards and Rick Lee on drums. They first came to widespread international attention with a legendary performance at Woodstock in 1969. And the 1970 album Cricklewood Green followed hard on the heels of that breakthrough. The track we're going to play, 50,000 Miles Beneath My Brain, is a sprawling, glorious 7.5 minute piece of pure blues rock, and it remains one of Alvin Lee's finest recorded moments. So until next week, as always, please remember to keep safe, keep smiling, and above all, keep growing.

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0: Exciting times are on the way, new things to bring every day. 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Our presenters will keep you on your toes. 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Please remember to turn on that dial. Sonny G's the best by a country mile. 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

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These days all the bars are about moving hangs, so I took a step back to catch the move for me.

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Better drop my green and get on my steam. And I got more ish on my mind. From I'm so sick of fighting time. I just wanna drop and get off that line like Morpheus. Long as it stacks, I'll take the risk. Long as it's banks, I'm breaking in. Long as this scene can't praise the kid. If I just spit until I make them sick. To the back, teeth from no dentist. Done like Dennis. Drop the boss severance. Keep that pen to page. No point in measuring the storm as you weather it. Already equipped with a gift of the blathering. I reckon it's safe to declare I'm developing into a well-versed veteran.

Brandy's all washed. I'm back on the wagon, but sell the horse. Equestrian finesse, everything else is pedestrian, entry level at best. Machiavellian at worst, tummy hurts for all the hype I swallowed. But I said,

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I don't really know no more. I met a Geico Tam outside Oramore. It could have been Block or possibly Stereo or 13th Note or Pivo. Or maybe it was Mono, though I'll spare you all the monologue. The details escape me. Sometimes I trail off. Oh, it was nice and sleazy. The point is that Tam said he's a single dad and he wanted to chat about an idea that he had. He asked, will you play my garden outside my house? My son's 17, it's hard to get him out. He's in a wheelchair defying death since birth. I said,

Alan Duck gave us a 12-month Asbo. Next week we drove from Glasgow to an Ayrshire castle. We did the party next year with one extra day, so the police and the council and neighbours can't complain. Every year since, for 8 years straight, then the pandemic hit and COVID made it due. But then March came the funeral, his son killed, departed, and his brother James 2 days apart. Recent heartbreak, I'm grateful for the memories and my band's opportunity to tour in the van from Highlands to Arran overseas and festivals and scenes other people don't see.

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Homosexuality among men was illegal in Scotland until 1980. Think about that for a moment and try not let it shake you. Same-sex relations are still illegal in 72 countries. I don't know about you, but that makes me very uncomfy. Harvey Milk was a gay rights activist who was assassinated for being openly gay. If a bullet should enter my brain, let that bullet destroy every closet door in the country, he did say. In 8 countries, you could be sentenced to death, but the message is clear, and as long as people have breath, they'll continue to fight for equality. We need more homogeny. It's about human rights, not even gay rights. Let's take this movement to new heights. There's no room for debate. People are blinded by hate. We need to continue to communicate, educate, in order to create clarity. Show a bit of solidarity. People should be equal, because people are people. Poisonous homophobia is lethal. In 2014, same-sex marriage in Scotland finally became legal. Even though we were static in the past, with unethical laws that were passed, Scottish people are now acting fast and making it right. You don't need to be gay to show support, and it's time to fight.

love is love at the end of the day. Whether you're straight, bisexual or gay. Love is mutual respect. Love isn't all about sex. Love is letting go if it's not gonna work. Love is compassion, kindness, patience, and can sometimes hurt. 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Love is like talking until there's no words left to say. 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Or holding your hair back when you're ill. 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Love encourages you when you're about to give up. Backs you up even when you're wrong. It's one love and we should all be singing the same song.

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Good evening and welcome to this week's Creative Distortion with me, Alistair McDougall, here on Sunny G Radio 103.5 FM. And I hope you've had a good week. It's been an interesting one. The World Cup has finally started. Scotland are playing tonight. I hope you're going to stay up for it. I'm definitely staying up for it. I'm buzzing for the Scotland games. I was a couple of the first ones, but, you know, I just can't wait for the Scotland ones. It's going to be amazing. Anyway, we kicked off the show with the Yummy First, and that was their new single. Well, it was a relatively new single called New T-Shirt, which is absolutely belting tune. And then we had Band of Horses with No One's Gonna Love You from their 2007 album, Cease to Begin. An absolutely brilliant band. They're playing in the Barrowlands later in the year, and there's still tickets available, which I find bizarre. They're a brilliant band. Go and see them, they're great. And it's obviously a bright venue, the bar is. Right, we'll get some great tunes for you tonight. And next up, this is Parquet Courts with Human Performance.

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1: The wonderful Parky Coates there with Human for Performance from their 2016 album of the same name. And I've gone on about this a few times. There's still no rumours going about a new record coming out. And I hope they do, because they're a fantastic, brilliant band. Go and check them out. And then with Deer Hunter with Desire Lines, I think I've played that quite a few times. But you know what? No apologies. It's an absolute belter. That was from 2010 from their album Halcyon Digest. Brilliant, brilliant band. Both bands from America there. But let's get back to the UK. And this is back to Manchester, of course. And it's James with Say Something.

James there with Say Something. That was from their 1993 album Laid, a brilliant band. They're still touring. It's absolutely amazing how a band like that, who's been out since like 1987 or something like that, have been releasing records almost every couple of years ever since. Absolutely fantastic, and they're still touring, playing massive venues, although I do find that James gigs are very, very expensive. I've not been to see them for absolutely years, and it always puts me off. I don't want to pay £80 or £90 for a gig, especially if it's a hydro, but never mind, what a band. Then after that, we had the Darling Buds, and that's a new single called Intruder, and that's going to be off their new album, which is out later in the year. They've not had an album out for 30 years, and complete opposite to James. I think it's fantastic, all these bands from the 90s that are getting together again and bringing out some great music, so I hope you enjoyed that. I'm really looking forward to that album. I can't remember when it comes out, I'll need to check. But yeah, I'll let you know, and keep you updated on other things. I think they're playing the Hug and Pint later in the year as well. Oh, I should have had that date looked out, but... badly planned as usual. But yeah, great stuff there from Darling Buds. Really looking forward to that. Okay, let's stay in Manchester, and this is The Smiths with Big Mouth Strikes Again.

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The Smiths there with Big Mouth Strikes Again from 1986 from the best album of all time, The Queen Is Dead. Absolutely brilliant tune that. And then we had The Bats from New Zealand, and that was North by North from their 2000 album Thousands of Tiny Luminous Spheres. They're a great band, that's an absolutely amazing tune. They're like another band that have been going for absolutely years from the sort of mid-80s, and they released their album last year as well. They've been just continually releasing music. I just find that amazing that these bands have got such longevity. Fantastic stuff. Okay, let's have some PJ Harvey, and this is Long Snake Women.

0: I'm Douglas T for Tiger Stewart. And if you could do one thing that would make me happy, it would be for you to dip your toes in and listen to Creative Distortion on Sonny G. Please do that for me. It's not that much to ask. Listen, enjoy, be educated.
1: PJ Harvey there at her absolute darkest best. What a brilliant tune that is. That was a Longsnake Moan, not Longsnake Woman, like I said earlier on. And that was from To Bring You My Love from 1985. That's another person who's just got this massive back catalogue and changes what she does in her sound all the time, and just an absolutely amazing artist, fantastic stuff. And then with Teenage Fan Club there, Glasgow's own Teenage Fan Club with Everything Flows, one of my favourite songs of theirs from A Catholic Education from 1990. Amazing stuff. Right, not got much to go in the first hour, so let's kick on, and this is the Sundays with I1.

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1: Welcome back to the second hour of Creative Distortion with me, Alistair McDougall, here on the wonderful Sunny G Radio and 103.5 FM. And we started the second half of the show with Ride, Shoegaze Legends with Seagull. That was from their debut album Nowhere from 1990. Absolutely wonderful stuff, one of my favourite bands. A great tune there. And I forgot to mention when I played Lush at the end of the first hour, to wish Emma Anderson from Lush a happy birthday. It was her birthday last week. I'll not say what age she is. That would be rude. You never ask a lady what age she is. But yeah, happy birthday, Emma. I hope you had a fantastic day, although she did tell me she was doing nothing, which I think is the perfect way to have your birthday. Anyway, I hope if it's your birthday, happy birthday, and enjoy yourself. And let's move on to the next tune. And I'm going to play this for my pals, for Graham and Louise and Bennett and Maria, and we, some of my best pals, and we haven't been together for long, so we need to get together soon to have maybe a small beer, because I've not had a drink for ages, and get together and see what we're all doing. So this is for you. This is Blur with Come Together.

wonderful Blur there with Come Together from their debut album from 1981, Leisure. Absolutely love Blur. What a band. Seen them so many times. Wish you could see them again. Absolutely brilliant. Love them. And Damon Albarn, what a brilliant voice as well. And I love the start of that. The guitars at the start of that are absolutely fantastic. Hope you enjoyed it. And then after that, we had Bjork with Big Time Sensuality. And that was from her debut album called Debut from 1993. Again, I remember when she was in the Sugar Cubes, a brilliant band from all from Iceland. With I love their voices. There's a guy who sings in the Sugar Cubes who's got a hilarious voice. Absolutely hilarious. A great band, and her solo career is just absolutely wonderful. She's an amazing artist. Right, let's move on. Another amazing artist. That's a new one coming from Glasgow. This is Radhika, and this is Cocoa Butter Ice.

Radhika there with Cocoa Butter Eyes. That is from her album City Pop, which is just out. I was at the album launch in Mono last Friday night, and the album's great. It's really, really good. But live, they are just spectacular. On drums, she's got Paul Thompson, who was previously in Franz Ferdinand, and he is an amazing drummer. And on bass is her dad, who's Sasha Sushil, who was the bass player for... he had his own band, and then he was in the Soup Dragons, and what a team they are. Absolutely amazing, brilliantly live. They were so much louder than I expected, and they were just so good, and the crowd absolutely loved it. And she's only this young 17, 18 year old girl who's writing these amazing songs, and I cannot wait to see where this goes. It's this scene I keep talking about in Glasgow that's kicking off. There's so much good music kicking around Glasgow just now, so many good bands, and it's all very, very exciting for an old man like me. Then after that we had David Bowie with Ashes to Ashes. Classic here. You don't need to talk anything about David Bowie. Everyone knows who he is. He's absolutely fantastic. Great stuff there. Okay, now, talking about Paul Thompson. Let's listen to Franz Ferdinand. This is some classic Franz Ferdinand from 2004. This is Take Me Out.

0: 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One more time, get in touch with Sunny G through WhatsApp on 07386012775.
1: The fantastic Franz Ferdinand there with Take Me Out from their 2004 debut, Franz Ferdinand, featuring obviously the brilliant Paul Thompson on drums. And then we had Throwing Musies with Not Too Soon from their 1981 album, The Real Ramona. That is a brilliant tune. I absolutely love that. Hope you liked it. Okay, next up, this is the Happy Mondays with Donovan.

0: 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Happy listening, folk.
1: Happy Monday's there with Donovan from their 1990 classic Pills and Thrills and Bellyaches. I can still remember getting it from a Christmas album of Pals. What a brilliant album that is, and it still stands up to this day. Then we had new Fast Automatic Daffodils, one of the best names of a band of all time, and that was Stockholm from their 1992 album Body Exit Mind. Fantastic stuff there. Right, I'm going to move on. Not got much time left of the show tonight, and then we've all got to watch Scotland beat Haiti a bit later on. I'm going to maybe have a wee nap before that because I'm getting old. Can't stay up that late without a wee nap. Right, so let's have some Morrissey, and this is Lucky Lisp.

two of my favourite bands there. First of all, we had Morrissey with Lucky Lisp, and that was the side B of the single Last of the International Playboys in 1989, and that's an absolutely brilliant tune. There's so much. Morrissey's side B's just absolutely amazing. I don't play them quite often enough, so let's remedy that. And then after that, we had Belle and Sebastian with If You Find Yourself Caught in Love from the 2003 album Dear Catastrophe Waitress, which is an absolutely brilliant album. Of course, I would say that as a massive Belle and Sebastian fan. And I'm going to see them twice this month at Kelvin Grove Art Gallery, not the Art Gallery, at the Kelvin Grove Bandstand, which is such a brilliant venue. They're doing two of their albums, the first two albums, on the Friday night and then on the Saturday night. So me and Liz are going on the Friday, and me and Kay are going on the Saturday. And I'm really looking forward to see them, probably about the 53rd time or something like that. But what a band. They're over in America just now. And yeah, absolutely fantastic stuff. Right, okay, we're pushing on to the end of the show now. But before the last song, which is a special one, this is from my pal Bennett and Maria, and this is Pulp with Spike Island.

up there with Spike Island, which was from their album Spike Island from 2025. And that's all we've got time for tonight. There's only one song I can finish with tonight. It is the greatest Scotland World Cup song of all time from 1982. This is We Have a Dream. Come on, Scotland. I hope you do well, and I cannot wait to see the game tonight. Thanks for joining me tonight, and I will see you all next week for another 2 hours of Indie Tunes. Thanks for joining me, and I'll see you next week. Bye.

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I just like that. 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And I'm starting to run like hell. And the voice is getting louder and louder and louder, crying, "Hey, Biggin!

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1: That's a penalty.
0: Now the ref, he looks to his linesman, and he's pointing straight at the spot.
1: That's brilliant.
0: Now John Roberts, who normally takes them, is handing the ball to me.

0: 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Get lost in the rave ward, giving you the right treatment.
1: It's Saturday, yours truly, the mighty rave ward with you for the next two. And well, here we go, where we bring you some proper summer vibes later on, as we really go from moderate to flat out territory. That is going to be straight after the all important ear stamper. But right now, had to bring this back again. My all-time favourite Luke Terry track at the moment, Horizon Protocol, kicking us off. As ever, we'll be getting to some of your honorary mentions and, of course, packing the show.

You're locked into the People's Station. In a few tracks time, we replay last week's Ear Stamper. First, some honourable mentions. Hi to John in Lanark. Hi to Steg G. Hi to DC and Cora. Hi to Molly and Pete. Massive love to Holden and Magnus. Massive love to Trevor, Simon, Mark Sherry, Lisa and Colin. And many, many more of you locked in. Right now, I'm going to take it right the way back for you. This was a belter. Remember this? Euchton from Madwave? Let's see if this cinematic journey takes you back.

going all in with the trance this week to kick off the proceedings. Joseph James and IRL with Fly Away on Subculture. More of your mentions, hi to the Cantwells in Kilkenny and the Wards, of course. Also based in Colorado. Hi to all the Prices. Hi to John Mackay and his family. Hi to all the Browns. Hi to Caroline, Claire, Simon. Hope you're all doing well, guys. And more of your mentions coming up very shortly, but right now, from one belter on Subculture to another, this was last week's Ear Stamper.

And there you are, last week's ear stamper. Well, well, well, what a gem. Signed from John O'Callaghan, Paul Skelton and Sue McLaren. Well, guys, given that all the bedlam with the rewiring is still going on, maybe we are into the decorating now as I look ahead into our crystal ball. But because of that, there's no deep purpose cut or ear stamper this week. We're just going to let our hair down. And I'm going to play you something very shortly. Easily the most important soulful house track I've heard in my life when I was re-establishing my love for the then modern scene. A proper gem indeed. A track that I've been talking about for years. It came out 8 years ago, but right now, let's get on with the mix and feel the vibe. Sonny G with yours truly, the mighty Rave Ward, coming to you.

to send more mentions. Massive love to Diane. Hi to all the Patricks and the Gallaghers. Well, what a selection there. Krakazat and Shane from his album Sun. And before that, Morning Vibes from Spin under his Zaven alias. Plenty to come your way. And up next, I've got something very special for you to bring you. A track I've been raving to play for you for years. And because of various accessibility issues and not enough familiarity with even TrackSource back in the day, I never bought this track, unfortunately, that you're about to hear. And I'm going to give you that synopsis in just a little minute. Hi to Mickey, Jessica and Claire. Massive, massive love to Toadie. Hi to Tom Spirals, Hector the Selector, the Bold Delena, Georgia and Lindsay, and many more of you locked in. Right, I'm going to bring you that all-important synopsis in just a moment. A track that really changed my life when it came to one afternoon in May 2018.

0: Okay, synopsis for you. So, what an extraordinary year 2018 was for fantastic tunes. Some played on the show and quite a few others not played, unfortunately. And we had literally gone from one weather extreme to the other. And there are various tracks that sum that up. One notably was David Gradwell's Resolution, which was played, of course, in both its original and club mix forms. Even Gordy Shukunov did a great mix as well. Fantastic stuff. But anyway, in that year where the all-important Beast from the East took place, I mean, we all will never forget that 8 years ago. Going from one extreme from that all-important Arctic Beast from the East to a full-on transformation with possibly the hottest heatwave we had seen in years. Apparently on official records, we ended up that year with the hottest summer since 1978. And well, on one May holiday, that Monday in 2018, I happened to be listening to a now defunct radio station by the name of House FM. And the brilliant thing about that station, if you were into Soulful House or various underground genres, was everything was real time. It was never cast, glamorised by agencies. It was all real time in the moment. And it was a show I was listening to called Soulful Commandment, episode 10. And this was really the track that just changed my entire afternoon, because originally that day I was searching out a station that played deep melodic techno. Of course, I found a station which, dare I say, has really messed itself up in recent times because it's overemphasised on demand versus the live stream. But the less said about that station, the better. Coming back to this track, which was featured on that very Soulful Commandment episode, I had to bring you this. And do you know, if I had it back in 2018, this would have overtaken Swag. If I can feel it, I am telling you right now, this would have overtaken it big, big, big time. Do have a listen to this. This is Vic Lavender featuring Angel A and Deep and Wide.
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can we just have more jams like this again, please? Holy Sunny G. Vic Lavender featuring Angel A. Deep and Wide. This is before all the crazy new disco nonsense came in and almost shattered the whole meaning of Soulful House. So, hopefully it's no longer going to be shattered by this. Come on, we need more jams like this. I mean, I will never forget the day so well. The sun was splitting the sky. It has to have been the hottest day we'd experienced that month at this point. Unbelievable. Yeah, that early May bank holiday was really, really something. Certainly sums up that good weather summer vibe. I mean, is this honestly 8 years ago? This was released on the on a label that seems to be in hiatus now. Gotta Keep Faith. And I still love it. Right, more mixing. Shall we go for it? Yours truly, the mighty Rave Ward on the People's Bloomin' Station. Yeah.

Like a pig's ear of that mix. Oh, that's twice I've done that in the last couple of weeks. Sunday afternoon from Simone DJs. And we're going to round things off with some trance later on once again, bringing those BPMs up hard. Oh, yes. Are you ready? And this from Smudged Soul, loving this.

You just heard Over at the Mountains from Solar Stone, and how about this? Haven't spun this in ages. 2015 was a massive year for Dimension, for none more so than this track, Origami, and I can still remember on one particular online trance radio station, you could tell this was massive in the scene. Here it is then, Origami in the form of the Adam Ellis remix, as we pump up those BPMs.

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1: You're not putting that on the radio, are you?

yours truly, Matthew Ward, alias the Mighty Rave Ward, Adam Ellis remixing Origami from Dimension, and in the background, something from, a couple of years back, Temple One. This is Blush.

Well, I don't know where the time has gone. What a blooming mix. And I hope you enjoyed it. Don't know how long the hiatus is going to be until the next show. Maybe it is going to be the week after next. Maybe it's going to be a few more. But hopefully those free shows as a substitute kept you going. I guess I'm going to be back when I'm back. Thank you ever so much for joining me. And it was fun to just let my hair down for a wee change, rather than just the precise format. Thanks for joining me, guys. I will see you once we emerge from the unknown. But until then, I will catch you whenever that is going to be in the universe. Cheers, and a big thrashing. Tatty bye-bye. I'll see you on the other side. Catch you.

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Love Sunny Given, hip hip hooray!

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2: All perversions of the third eye through distorted and exaggerated images, perverted movements of the body and break dancing and other forms of dancing. And we especially call for the judgment in this hour and the destroying of rock music directed specifically against children through the videos that were portrayed. And working specifically through these individuals, for whom we call forth the judgment of the sacred fire in this hour before the throne of Almighty God, Michael Jackson, Prince, Bruce Springsteen, Tina Turner, David Bowie, Van Halen, Madonna, Huey Lewis and the News, The Cars, Herbie Hancock, Bonnie Tyler, Stevie Nicks, Men at Work, ZZ

Van Halen, Madonna, Huey Lewis and the News, The Cars, Herbie Hancock, Bonnie Tyler, Stevie Nicks, Men at Work, ZZ Top, Paul McCartney and Michael Jackson, Weird Al Yankovic, Cindy Lauper, Pink Floyd, The Pretenders, Billy Joel, Billy Idol, Elton John, Neil Young, Sia Easton, Patti Smith and Scandal,

Billy Joel, Billy Idol, Elton John, Neil Young, Sheena Easton, Patti Smith and Scandal, Fashion, Big Country, Morris Day and the Time, John Lennon, Apollonia 6,

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like them white girls. I like them Asian girls. 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I like them Spanish girls. 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I like the French girls. 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I like them tall girls. 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I like them blonde hair girls. I like them big girls. I like them skinny girls.

Sonny Govan, What a Place, helps you create your own creative base, helps you see things in a very creative way. Love, Sonny Govan. Hip, hip, hooray!